0: Here's a look at your forecast for Classic Hits WKYH. For the overnight hours, we'll see slight chances of some showers with lows in the low 60s. For your Sunday, we'll see chances of showers all day long. Highs will be in the low 80s. Sunday night, we'll see showers continuing overnight with lows in the mid 50s. And then for your Monday, we'll see mostly sunny skies. Highs will be in the mid 70s. That's your forecast for Classic Hits, 99.3 WKYH.
1: 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It's absolutely 80s.

Richard still enjoying those finer things, living in his big castle in Great Britain, in the English countryside. I don't know why he doesn't invite me over. I'd be there. You got that here on Absolutely 80s. I'm Nina Blackwood. Time to put your ears on. Yeah. If you listen close enough during the lyrics, Catch Some Waves, you can hear some of the Toto members singing Catch Some Rays instead. Oops. Well, they left it in anyway. Of course, you know, what do you expect? They're from Southern California. But wait a minute, they were singing about Africa. On Absolutely 80s.

0: Here's a look at your forecast for Classic Hits WKYH. For the overnight hours, we'll see slight chances of some showers, with lows in the low 60s. For your Sunday, we'll see chances of showers all day long. Highs will be in the low 80s. Sunday night, we'll see showers continuing overnight, with lows in the mid-50s. And then for your Monday, we'll see mostly sunny skies. Highs will be in the mid-70s. That's your forecast for Classic Hits, 99.3 WKYH.
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0: A happy 63rd birthday to bass player Paul Delisle of that band Smash Mouth. He was born in Ontario, Canada, on this day in 63.
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5: Here's a look at your forecast for Classic Hits WKYH. For the overnight hours, we'll see slight chances of some showers, with lows in the low 60s. For your Sunday, we'll see chances of showers all day long. Highs will be in the low 80s. Sunday night, we'll see showers continuing overnight, with lows in the mid 50s. And then for your Monday, we'll see mostly sunny skies. Highs will be in the mid 70s. That's your forecast for Classic Hits, 99.3 WKYH.
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0: Bob Barron with you on this Saturday. Blondie requesting a call. Well, at least Jenny gave us her number. And Sting and the Police ahead of that. Sting was one of the performers at Wembley Stadium on this day in 88 for the biggest rock charity concert since Live Aid, which happened 3 years earlier. It was all to denounce South African apartheid. And alongside Sting on stage were Stevie Wonder, Brian Adams, George Michael, Whitney Houston, and Dire Straits.
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5: Here's a look at your forecast for Classic Hits WKYH. For the overnight hours, we'll see slight chances of some showers with lows in the low 60s. For your Sunday, we'll see chances of showers all day long. Highs will be in the low 80s. Sunday night, we'll see showers continuing overnight with lows in the mid 50s. And then for your Monday, we'll see mostly sunny skies. Highs will be in the mid 70s. That's your forecast for Classic Hits 99.3 WKYH.
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0: Here's a look at your forecast for Classic Hits WKYH. For the overnight hours, we'll see slight chances of some showers with lows in the low 60s. For your Sunday, we'll see chances of showers all day long. Highs will be in the low 80s. Sunday night, we'll see showers continuing overnight with lows in the mid 50s. And then for your Monday, we'll see mostly sunny skies. Highs will be in the mid 70s. That's your forecast for Classic Hits, 99.3 WKYH.
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0: Weezer and Buddy Holly, the guy behind the microphone, frontman for that band, is Rivers Cuomo, who turns 56 years old today, born on the 13th June in the year 1970.
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2: Here's a look at your forecast for Classic Hits WKYH. For the overnight hours, we'll see slight chances of some showers with lows in the low 60s. For your Sunday, we'll see chances of showers all day long. Highs will be in the low 80s. Sunday night, we'll see showers continuing overnight with lows in the mid 50s. And then for your Monday, we'll see mostly sunny skies. Highs will be in the mid 70s. That's your forecast for Classic Hits, 99.3 WKYH.
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0: That track featured on Frampton Comes Alive, the biggest selling album of 1976. It was played live at the Winterland Ballroom. Peter Frampton played the first of two nights at the Winterland on this day in 1975. They were recording the two shows for that double live album.
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5: WKYH. Here's a look at your forecast for Classic Hits WKYH. For the overnight hours, we'll see slight chances of some showers with lows in the low 60s. For your Sunday, we'll see chances of showers all day long. Highs will be in the low 80s. Sunday night, we'll see showers continuing overnight with lows in the mid 50s. And then for your Monday, we'll see mostly sunny skies. Highs will be in the mid 70s. That's your forecast for Classic Hits, 99.3 WKYH.
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0: Here's a look at your forecast for Classic Hits WKYH. For the overnight hours, we'll see slight chances of some showers with lows in the low 60s. For your Sunday, we'll see chances of showers all day long. Highs will be in the low 80s. Sunday night, we'll see showers continuing overnight with lows in the mid 50s. And then for your Monday, we'll see mostly sunny skies. Highs will be in the mid 70s. That's your forecast for Classic Hits, 99.3 WKYH.
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0: couple of bands that are out on tour in the States this summer. 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
10: Here's a look at your forecast for Classic Hits WKYH. For the overnight hours, we'll see slight chances of some showers, with lows in the low 60s. For your Sunday, we'll see chances of showers all day long. Highs will be in the low 80s. Sunday night, we'll see showers continuing overnight, with lows in the mid 50s. And then for your Monday, we'll see mostly sunny skies. Highs will be in the mid 70s. That's your forecast for Classic Hits 99.3 WKYH.
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2: I don't believe it. 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Hey, Sugar. 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

0: Delamitri's big U.S. hit, Roll to Me, is my final number four tonight. I'm going to roll on out of here. I'm Bob Barron. Enjoy the rest of your weekend.
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5: Here's a look at your forecast for Classic Hits WKYH. For the overnight hours, we'll see slight chances of some showers, with lows in the low 60s. For your Sunday, we'll see chances of showers all day long. Highs will be in the low 80s. Sunday night, we'll see showers continuing overnight, with lows in the mid 50s. And then for your Monday, we'll see mostly sunny skies. Highs will be in the mid 70s. That's your forecast for Classic Hits, 99.3 WKYH.
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5: WKYH. Here's a look at your forecast for classic hits WKYH. For the overnight hours, we'll see slight chances of some showers with lows in the low 60s. For your Sunday, we'll see chances of showers all day long. Highs will be in the low 80s. Sunday night, we'll see showers continuing overnight with lows in the mid 50s. And then for your Monday, we'll see mostly sunny skies. Highs will be in the mid 70s. That's your forecast for Classic Hits, 99.3 WKYH.
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0: Miller Time, Steve Miller in the band and Rocking Me Baby. Hope you're enjoying your weekend. Consider us your weekend soundtrack. Have Deb, Harry, and Blondie, Phil Collins, and a whole bunch more.
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0: Bev, Harry, and Blondie going to get you one way or another. 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
3: Here's a look at your forecast for Classic Hits WKYH. For the overnight hours, we'll see slight chances of some showers, with lows in the low 60s. For your Sunday, we'll see chances of showers all day long. Highs will be in the low 80s. Sunday night, we'll see showers continuing overnight, with lows in the mid 50s. And then for your Monday, we'll see mostly sunny skies. Highs will be in the mid 70s. That's your forecast for Classic Hits, 99.3 WKYH.
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1: Here's a look at your forecast for Classic Hits WKYH. For the overnight hours, we'll see slight chances of some showers with lows in the low 60s. For your Sunday, we'll see chances of showers all day long. Highs will be in the low 80s. Sunday night, we'll see showers continuing overnight with lows in the mid 50s. And then for your Monday, we'll see mostly sunny skies. Highs will be in the mid 70s. That's your forecast for Classic Hits, 99.3 WKYH.
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0: Their biggest, baddest, and best for the band Outfield, Your Love. Stick around, have Belladonna at her best, Stevie Nicks, and you too on the way.
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0: She needs her space. Stand back. Belladonna, Stevie Nicks. I'm Bob Worthington, taking you through the wee hours, leaving the night light on for you. Speaking of light, we've got those lights from Journey next.
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2: Here's a look at your forecast for Classic Hits WKYH. For the overnight hours, we'll see slight chances of some showers with lows in the low 60s. For your Sunday, we'll see chances of showers all day long. Highs will be in the low 80s. Sunday night, we'll see showers continuing overnight with lows in the mid 50s. And then for your Monday, we'll see mostly sunny skies. Highs will be in the mid 70s. That's your forecast for Classic Hits, 99.3 WKYH.
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1: News. I'm Deborah Valentine. The New York Knicks are NBA champions after beating the San Antonio Spurs 94-90 in Game 5 of the NBA Finals. This sound courtesy of ABC.
2: Knicks fans, this is not a dream. Your long, long wait has ended. Go ahead and cry. After 53 years, the Knicks are finally NBA champions once again.
1: Knicks captain Jalen Brunson named MVP. New York City Mayor Zoran Mamdani announcing on X that the New York Knicks championship parade will be held on Thursday, June 18th, along New York City's Canyon of Heroes. President Trump announcing that he expects a 60-day peace deal with Iran to be signed today. Iran has expressed some skepticism, saying it may take several days for the performance-based memorandum of understanding to be signed. 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

I'm going to have to keep my eye on you two there. Yeah, keep your hands to yourself, Georgia Satellites. Hey, this one from Not Fragile, the album. Million-selling album and a number one hit for Bachman Turner Overdrive.

0: Pete's on, Glenn Frey, Bob Worthington here, more great music near and taking you through the wee hours, and the weekend is here, enjoying it with you. In excess, also Tom Petty waiting in the wings.
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3: Here's a look at your forecast for Classic Hits WKYH. For the overnight hours, we'll see slight chances of some showers with lows in the low 60s. For your Sunday, we'll see chances of showers all day long. Highs will be in the low 80s. Sunday night, we'll see showers continuing overnight with lows in the mid 50s. And then for your Monday, we'll see mostly sunny skies. Highs will be in the mid 70s. That's your forecast for Classic Hits 99.3 WKYH.
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0: In Excess News Sensation. Stick around, have David Coverdale, former lead singer of Deep Purple, leading his other band, Whitesnake. We'll hear from them. Also, the group out of Australia, Men at Work, and a sing-along from band The Man Morrison.
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0: Who can it be now? Australia's Men at Work. Stick around, have Sticks on the way, also Whitesnake and a whole bunch more for you. Say hi to Claudia, also Lisa, listening at work.
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3: WKYH. Here's a look at your forecast for Classic Hits WKYH. For the overnight hours, we'll see slight chances of some showers with lows in the low 60s. For your Sunday, we'll see chances of showers all day long. Highs will be in the low 80s. Sunday night, we'll see showers continuing overnight with lows in the mid-50s. And then for your Monday, we'll see mostly sunny skies. Highs will be in the mid-70s. That's your forecast for Classic Hits, 99.3 WKYH.
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0: Peter Gabriel's Sledgehammer. Bob Worthington here. More great music near. And please, if you're out and about driving, please be careful. No texting and driving and no drinking and driving. 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
5: Here's a look at your forecast for Classic Hits WKYH. For the overnight hours, we'll see slight chances of some showers with lows in the low 60s. For your Sunday, we'll see chances of showers all day long. Highs will be in the low 80s. Sunday night, we'll see showers continuing overnight with lows in the mid 50s. And then for your Monday, we'll see mostly sunny skies. Highs will be in the mid 70s. That's your forecast for Classic Hits, 99.3 WKYH.
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0: Number one music, Steve Miller and the band, The Jokers. Stick around, always one of my faves from ELO, got the sweet talking woman. And After the Fire, their biggest, baddest, and best is next.
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7: Here's a look at your forecast for Classic Hits WKYH. For the overnight hours, we'll see slight chances of some showers, with lows in the low 60s. For your Sunday, we'll see chances of showers all day long. Highs will be in the low 80s. Sunday night, we'll see showers continuing overnight, with lows in the mid 50s. And then for your Monday, we'll see mostly sunny skies. Highs will be in the mid 70s. That's your forecast for Classic Hits, 99.3 WKYH.
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0: Red Hot Chili Peppers, Under the Bridge. Stick around, John Kay and Steppenwolf. Also, number one music from Pink Floyd on the other side.
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2: Here's a look at your forecast for Classic Hits WKYH. For the overnight hours, we'll see slight chances of some showers with lows in the low 60s. For your Sunday, we'll see chances of showers all day long. Highs will be in the low 80s. Sunday night, we'll see showers continuing overnight with lows in the mid 50s. And then for your Monday, we'll see mostly sunny skies. Highs will be in the mid 70s. That's your forecast for Classic Hits, 99.3 WKYH.
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0: John Kay and Steppenwolf, Born to be Wild, child. Stick around Green Day by request. Also, Talking Heads and a very special birthday to Chrissy Ann. 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

0: If you get a chance to see them in concert, please do. Green Day, When I Come Around. Stick around, have the Beatles, the Fab Four, and the Eagles. Stick around for that and much, much more.
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6: Here's a look at your forecast for Classic Hits WKYH. For the overnight hours, we'll see slight chances of some showers, with lows in the low 60s. For your Sunday, we'll see chances of showers all day long. Highs will be in the low 80s. Sunday night, we'll see showers continuing overnight, with lows in the mid 50s. And then for your Monday, we'll see mostly sunny skies. Highs will be in the mid 70s. That's your forecast for Classic Hits, 99.3 WKYH.
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1: News. I'm Chris DeMeo. The New York Knicks defeat the San Antonio Spurs 94-90 to win the NBA championship. New York's Jalen Brunson taking the series MVP, scoring 45 points.
2: I'm in awe. I don't know. Whenever someone counts us out, we find a way to come back and do something about it.
1: Courtesy ABC, the Knicks win their series 4-1. It's their first NBA title in 53 years. The U.S. Army is celebrating a big birthday today.
3: The Army commemorating the milestone. Army senior leaders will host the 251st Army birthday cake cutting and reenlistment ceremony at the Pentagon. 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

0: Any way you want it, you got it. Steve Perry and Journey. Bob Worthington here. More great music near. Lenny Kravitz on the way and Rockin' Robert Palmer.
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5: Here's a look at your forecast for Classic Hits WKYH. For the overnight hours, we'll see slight chances of some showers with lows in the low 60s. For your Sunday, we'll see chances of showers all day long. Highs will be in the low 80s. Sunday night, we'll see showers continuing overnight with lows in the mid 50s. And then for your Monday, we'll see mostly sunny skies. Highs will be in the mid 70s. That's your forecast for Classic Hits, 99.3 WKYH.
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0: 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The greatest rock and roll band, Bob Worthington here, enjoying maybe that first cup of coffee this morning with you. Hey, how about it, huh? Grab yourself a donut, a bagel, and enjoy your Sunday.
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5: WKYH. Here's a look at your forecast for classic hits WKYH. For the overnight hours, we'll see slight chances of some showers with lows in the low 60s. For your Sunday, we'll see chances of showers all day long. Highs will be in the low 80s. Sunday night, we'll see showers continuing overnight with lows in the mid 50s. And then for your Monday, we'll see mostly sunny skies. Highs will be in the mid 70s. That's your forecast for Classic Hits, 99.3 WKYH.
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1: News, I'm Deborah Valentine. New York Knicks captain Jalen Brunson named MVP after the Knicks won the NBA Finals Championship in Game 5 Saturday night, 94-90.
2: Every time I got the ball, all I could think about is all the hours in the summer. For every summer I had since I ever could remember making this a reality.
1: Sound courtesy of ABC, Brunson scored 45 points. New York City's victory parade is planned for Thursday, June 18th, according to Mayor Mamdani. President Trump has announced that he expects a 60-day peace deal with Iran to be signed today. Iran has expressed some doubt, saying it may take several days for the performance-based memorandum of understanding to be signed. White House officials say it includes reopening the Strait of Hormuz. 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

0: 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Two tickets to paradise or two tickets to Pittsburgh? Say it carefully this early in the morning. Welcome to Sunday. We are rolling through another hour of great weekend classics. Billy Joel and REO Speedwagon just ahead.
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0: It is a crazy little thing from Queen. Good morning, I'm Chris Morrow. What's a crazy little thing that you've been saying for years, if not decades, but found out recently you've been saying it wrong all this time? There's some funny ones on this new Reddit list. I'll share that in a few minutes. And play music from ZZ Top here in just a bit, and Dishwalla next.
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0: It's the Heart of Rock and Roll, Huey Lewis in the News. Always a feel-good song. Sunday morning is underway. I'm Chris Morrow with the Cars and Tom Petty just ahead. And if you're planning your vacation getaways already this summer, there's a new idea out there, an idea that actually went viral from a mom who was planning their vacation. It's called a backwards beach day. Little unusual, but I kind of like it. I'll share the idea in just a few minutes.
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Gwen Stefania, no doubt, getting their first number one with Don't Speak. Ohio changed jobs under Sunday morning, and coming up next, exhausted, gassed, and winning. No, not Charlie Sheen this time. I'll have Who, How, and the two main records set after Tears for Fears.

song that peaked at number 10 for Def Leppard, title track to their most successful album, Hysteria, that would give them six top 20 hits. Well, hi, it's Haynes Johns, and up next, the beloved family dog swept out to sea by strong winds while he was riding in an inflatable kayak along the shore. I'll have Ware and his miraculous rescue out on the ocean after ELO.

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0: The Eagles getting their fifth number one with a song they co-wrote with their good friend Bob Seger, Heartache Tonight. Well, hi, it's Haynes Johns. On the way next, we'll do some firsts. The first top five hit for Mellencamp after the very first solo hit for Eric Clapton.
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0: One ball and two strikes on Benson. McLean leads off first. Seawald's ready. Here he comes. And a swing and a miss. Struck him out. The breaking ball down and in. And Benson strikes out. One gone in the ninth. This copyrighted broadcast is presented by Authority of the Cincinnati Reds and may not be reproduced or retransmitted in any form. And the accounts and descriptions of this game may not be disseminated without the express written consent of the Reds. This copyright reminder is provided by Dinsmore, the official legal counsel of the Reds. Now Edwin Arroyo at the plate with a runner at first and one out. Seawald's ready. Here's his first pitch to Arroyo, and a breaking ball is cut on and missed. Arroyo reached his last time up, but he reached on an error by the pitcher. A ground ball to the first baseman. The 0-1, and Arroyo pops it up. High into the air, shallow left field. Perdomo out. So is the third baseman, Arenado. It'll be Arenado to make the catch. Thought it was interesting how shallow Arenado was playing on that. He was trying to take a bunt hit away, and Arenado had to track that. He was running straight back toward left field. It was back to home plate. Because of how shallow he was playing at third, it became kind of a tough play. Now it's up to Blake Dunn. Well, I don't know if Arenado knows what a tough play is. I feel like he's ever had one in his life. Pitch to Dunn. In there for a strike. Dunn challenges. Reds have two.
1: That is kind of a call of a strike.
0: And it was a ball. A little high on the inside corner.
1: High on the field is overturned. Cincinnati have two challenges.
0: And still have two challenges. The reason I said that about Arenado is because even the toughest plays he makes look easy. 1-0 on Blake Dunn. Here comes. In too tight, it's 2-0. Obviously, you'd take a long ball here from Blake Dunn, but you'd also love to have him aboard with his speed. J.J. Blade, a left-handed batter waiting on deck. The 2-0 to Dunn is a breaking ball that drops into the top of the zone for a strike. 2-1. Lanes at first with two outs. Seawald through the signs, ready. Here's the right-hander's 2-1 pitch to Dunn. And the breaking ball dives low and away from the right-handed hitting Dunn. It's 3-1. Chase Burns will start the series opener tomorrow night against New York. Seawald, home of the 3-1 pitch to Dunn. Swung on, and it's lined to left, but right at the left fielder, Lawler, and he'll make the catch, and that's all. Reds fall 5-3. Diamondbacks take the series and hand the Reds their fifth straight series defeat. We're back to wrap it up right after this on the Reds Radio Network.
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1: That's on the wrong side of the 5-3 final here at Great American Ballpark this afternoon. 5 runs, 7 hits, an error, 7 left for the Diamondbacks. 3 runs, 8 hits, 1 error, and 7 left for the Reds. The winning pitcher in this game is Juan Murillo for Arizona. He's now 2-3. Losing pitcher Zach Maxwell, 0-1. Paul Sewald gets his 17th save of the year. 2 hours, 39 minutes to play it here at Great American Ballpark in front of 22,946. Now the Reds and Mets will square off in the first game of a three-game series. More on that when we come back on the Reds Radio Network.
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1: Welcome back out to Great American Ballpark. Reds on the losing side of a 5-3 final here at Great American Ballpark today. Reds have now dropped 5 straight series. They will try to get back in the win column, though, against the Mets. It'll be the first game of a 3-game series tomorrow night. Right-hander Chase Burns, who's been pretty all-star worthy so far through the first half. He tries to help build that resume. 7-1 with a 2.14 ERA. Mets haven't announced their starters yet. First pitch is set for 7:10. We're on the air at 6:40 with the Reds pregame show across the network. That's all we have for you for today. Thanks for listening. For the Cowboy, Jeff Brantley, our producer-engineer, Dave Yitty Armbruster, our studio producer back in our network headquarters, Taryn Bland. I'm Tommy Thrall saying so long from Great American Ballpark. Stick around. Yid's got the Reds postgame show next, right here on the Reds Radio Network. Good night.
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12: And we're back at Great American Ballpark, where Gabriel Moreno hit a home run off Zach Maxwell in the top of the eighth inning to break a 3-3 tie, and the Arizona Diamondbacks go on to beat the Reds today. Final score 5-3, and with the victory, they win this series 2-1. And you are listening to the Cincinnati Children's Postgame Show. I'm Dave Armbruster. That home run, by the way, was one of three that Arizona hit today. Starter Andrew Abbott gave up a solo shot to Tommy Troy in the third, and T.J. Antone, a two-run homer to Geraldo Perdomo in the sixth inning. J.J. Blade hit a home run in the bottom of the first to give Cincinnati an early lead in this game. A. Eugenio Suarez doubled home a run in the third, and Noelvi Marte accounted for the Reds' final run when he pounded a ball 448 feet for a home run in the sixth inning. The Reds had their chances in this game. They were 0-for-5 with runners in scoring position. Coming up, we'll check scores around Major League Baseball, highlights, of course, from this game. But up first, we'll check back in with Tommy and the Cowboy. 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
12: Tough loss for the Reds today. They fall to the Diamondbacks 5-3 in the finale of this three-game series. And you're listening to the Cincinnati Children's Postgame Show. I'm Dave Armbruster. Let's get final thoughts on the game from Tommy Thrall and Jeff Brantley.
11: Thanks, Jed. Well, Cowboy, we've talked about it. When you're unable to cash in, when you have the opportunities offensively, it leaves virtually no room for error. I mean, zero wiggle room on the mound. And once again, the Reds pay the price for that.
15: Yeah, I thought that Andrew Abbott really just kind of manipulated his way through this ball game. It didn't seem like he had his best stuff today, but he gave the Reds a chance to win. The Reds had the lead early in this ball game, albeit a one-run lead, 2-1. But the Reds had plenty of scoring opportunities to make it a better lead than what they had, and just were never able to take advantage of it. And when you've got a tight ball game and you're bringing in young relievers out of your bullpen and inexperienced guys out of your bullpen, you're just applying a huge amount of pressure. Now, some of those games, yeah, you can win. But overall, think about it. You only scored 7 runs in the last 3 games against an Arizona Diamondbacks club that came in, did not hit much and had been giving up runs. So, you can talk about errors, you can talk about bullpen, but the bottom line is you got to score more runs.
11: And they're just not doing that. And look, Chris Paddock gives up the run late. The game, the Reds were already down at that point. The leadoff walk certainly didn't help things. Zach Maxwell victimized by a pretty good swing by Murillo. It was an opposite field home run that put the Diamondbacks on top, but probably things like we go back to, we're probably not talking about those things if the Reds are able to cash in. Look, they had a great opportunity in the eighth inning, second and third, one out, and then back-to-back strikeouts, and that's just not going to get it done.
15: Yeah, I think when you look at this from an overall perspective, if you're scoring 4 or 5 runs in these ball games, you probably win every game that you played here in this series. And you probably win all 3 games that you had in San Diego. But if you don't have a lead, then the pressure just mounts because you're not winning. And then when it's a one-run ball game and then it's a critical pitch late, that one-run swing can change all the things that you've put together earlier in the ball game.
11: Tough one for the Reds today. 5-3, the final scores. The Diamondbacks take this afternoon's contest and the series.
12: All right, thanks, Tommy. When we return, we'll take a look at scores around Major League Baseball. 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
12: Back at Great American Ballpark, where the Reds lose today to the Arizona Diamondbacks 5-3, the final score. Let's take a look at some scores around Major League Baseball. They are brought to you by Starfire Automotive and Heavy Duty Lubricants and the Starfire Bullpen. We start in American League Cities, where the Padres knocked off the Orioles today 5-2, the final score. The Padres now four games over 500 at 37-33. It was the Yankees 8, the Blue Jays 3. New York scored five times in the top of the ninth, a pair of home runs. Ben Rice hit a two-run shot. Jose Caballero then hit a three-run homer. Tigers and Guardians postponed. They'll make that up in September. The Royals shut out the Astros today by a score of 4-0. The Twins beat the Cardinals 5-4. J.J. Weatherholt gave St. Louis the lead with a two-run homer in the sixth inning. Minnesota then tied it in the seventh. And then Ryan Kreidler doubled home the go-ahead run in the top of the eighth inning. White Sox beat the Dodgers today by a score of 6-3. Andrew Benintendi broke a 1-1 tie in the sixth inning.
20: Swing with a long look at second. Now comes to the plate. And Benintendi rips it down the right field side. That's going to give the White Sox the lead. Vargas jogging around third. He'll score. And jogging into second with an RBI stand-up double is Andrew Benintendi. It's 2-1 Chicago.
12: And that's the call on Dodgers Radio. The White Sox now are six games over 500 at 38-32. It is a slugfest today in Las Vegas between the Rockies and the Athletics. The Rockies lead 18-8. That game in the bottom of the seventh inning. Hunter Goodman, two home runs for Colorado. Colorado had 19 hits in this game. The A's have had 13. That ball was flying in that stadium in Las Vegas. And in the bottom of the fifth inning, the Rays and Angels tied at 3. Sunday night game, the Rangers and Red Sox in Boston. That gets underway at 7:20. When we return, scores from National League cities. 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
12: You're listening to the Cincinnati Children's Postgame Show. The Reds fall to the D-backs today, 5-3, the final score. Continuing now with scores from National League cities. The Marlins knocked off the Pirates earlier today, 4-2. Paul Skeens now 6-6 on the season. He pitched six innings of two-run baseball, but both those runs were solo home runs. The Nationals beat up on the Mariners 10-1. Keibert Ruiz put Washington in front in the fourth inning.
1: Here's the set. And there goes Abrams. Pitch is swung on and grounded through the vacant left side. It's a base hit. Cruz will score. Abrams slid into second. He'll get up and stay. K-Bert Ruiz puts the Nationals in front 2-1.
12: On Nationals radio. The Mets beat the Braves today by a score of 8-1. New York, of course, is in town tomorrow for three games. The Brewers shut out the Phillies today by a score of 4-0. Jackson Chourio home run number 9. Blake Perkins, a three-run homer in the bottom of the fourth for the Brewers. And that one, Kyle Harrison, 6 shutout innings for Milwaukee. He picks up the win. And the Giants just finished beating the Cubs. Final score 5-1. Matt Chapman, 2-run homer for San Francisco in that game. And looking at the standings now in the National League Central, with play complete today, the Milwaukee Brewers still lead with a 43-26 record. They have a 5-game lead now over the second place Cardinals, who are 38-31. The Cubs are now 7.5 back. The Pirates are 8.5 back. The Reds now 10.5 games behind in the division. When we return, highlights from today's Reds loss to the D-backs. They fall 5-3, and you are listening to the Cincinnati Children's Postgame Show on the Reds Radio Network.
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12: Back at Great American Ballpark, where the Reds fall to the Diamondbacks today, 5-3, the final score. You're listening to the Cincinnati Children's Postgame Show, and now to the highlights. Andrew Abbott made the start for the Reds. He walked Ketel Marte leading off the game, but retired the next three batters to end the inning. Zach Gallen started for the D-backs. Blake Dunn flew out leading off the bottom of the first. Next to the plate was J.J. Blade.
11: Pitch, and Blade swings and launches it. High and deep to right, Carroll back at the wall, looks up, that's gone. A solo home run for J.J. Blade, and the Reds are on top 1-0 in the first.
12: Cincinnati put two on with one out in the second inning, but they failed to score. Arizona tied the game in the top of the third when number 9 hitter Tommy Troy led off with a home run to left field. Abbott gave up a couple more hits in that inning, but got out of the inning in part thanks to his second baseman.
8: Here's the 1-2 from Abbott. Runners at first and second. Two down pinch. A little looping liner caught by Arroyo at second. Oh, he had to judge that one just perfectly to make that catch.
12: Cincinnati retook the lead in the bottom of the third. J.J. Blade was hit by a pitch to lead off the inning, but Sal Stewart grounded into a double play. So two outs, nobody on base. Nathaniel Lowe then singled, and that brought A. Eugenio Suarez to the plate.
8: Suarez sets ready. Gallen holding low at first. Now the pitch to the plate. Fly ball, right center field. It is hit well. It is a long run and won't get it. Off the wall with a face plant is Lawler into second base with a double to Suarez, and the Reds have taken their lead back. It is 2-1.
12: Andrew Abbott pitched a 1-2-3 fourth inning. He walked a batter in the fifth, but got out of the inning without a run scoring, and that was the end of his afternoon. Five innings pitched, four hits, one run it was earned, three walks, five strikeouts, one home run, 95 pitches, 54 of those for strikes. T.J. Antone took over in the top of the sixth, and things did not go well. With one out, Ildemar Vargas reached on a Nathaniel Lowe error. Next to the plate was Geraldo Perdomo.
11: Wrap up of the series, the 0-2 pitch, and Perdomo launches it high and deep to right, and that ain't coming back. That ball is out of here, halfway up the sun deck and right. Perdomo has put the Diamondbacks on top 3-2 with a two-run home run in the sixth.
12: Zach Gallen was still on the mound for Arizona in the bottom of the sixth. He walked Nathaniel Lowe to lead off the inning, but Eugenio Suarez hit into a double play. That brought Noelvi Marte to the plate, and he tied things up with this blast.
11: 3-1. And Marte swings, he drives another one, deep left center, there it goes, gone! Marte is homered in three straight, this one ties it at three.
12: Sam Maul pitched a perfect top of the seventh for Cincinnati with one out in the bottom of the seventh. Edwin Arroyo reached on an error by pitcher Juan Murillo, but Blake Dunn hit into a double play to end that inning. It was the third double play the Reds hit into today. Zach Maxwell came out to pitch the top of the eighth, and it didn't take long for the D-backs to retake the lead. In fact, Gabriel Moreno was the first batter up, and he unfortunately provides us with today's change the outcome play of the game.
11: As the sign, here's the right-hander's 3-1, and Moreno swings, sends a high fly ball, pretty well hit right field. Marte's back on the track, leaps at the wall, it is gone. An opposite field home run for Gabriel Moreno. That's his sixth home run of the year, the fifth home run of this game total, and the Diamondbacks are back up by a run, 4-3.
12: 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The Reds had a golden opportunity to take the lead in the bottom of the eighth off Arizona reliever Kevin Ginkle. With one out, Sal Stewart and Nathaniel Lowe both singled. Ginkle threw a wild pitch. Stewart moved to third, and pinch runner Spencer Steer moved to second base. But then he struck out Eugenio Suarez and Noelvi Marte back-to-back to end the inning. At that point, the rain came and the game was stopped. When play resumed an hour and 12 minutes later, Chris Paddock was on the mound for Cincinnati. Paddock walked Lou James Groover to lead off the inning. Jorge Barroso then moved into second base with a sack bunt. Ketel Marte singled to center field. That scored the Diamondbacks' fifth run. Paul Sewald came on to pitch the bottom of the ninth. He walked Matt McClain to begin the inning, but then retired the next three batters to end the ballgame. Reds lose 5-3. Back with the totals next on the Reds Radio Network.
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0: Cincinnati Children's post-game show. I'm Dave Armbruster. Reds fall today to the Diamondbacks. Final score 5-3. Here are the totals from today's game. For Arizona, 5 runs on 7 hits, 1 error, 7 left on base. For Cincinnati, 3 runs, 8 hits, 1 error. They stranded 7 as well. Murillo, the winner, 2-3. Maxwell, the loser, 0-1. Sewald, save number 17. Home runs in this game, there were a bunch of them. Troy, number 2. Perdomo, number 4. Moreno, number 6 for Arizona. Blade, number 12. And Marte, number 3 for Cincinnati. 2 hours, 39 minutes, plus a 1 hour and 12 minute rain delay. 22,946 on hand here at a Great American Ballpark. And with the victory, the D-backs move a game over 500 now at 36-35. The Reds, 33-37 with the defeat. And today's game was brought to you in part by your Cincinnati and Northern Kentucky Toyota dealers and the powerful, fuel-efficient, built in the USA 2026 Tundra, official truck of the Reds. 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Let's head down to the Reds clubhouse and hear from manager Terry Francona.
1: It beat on home run ball today with just a case of 3 pitches that were middle.
2: Yeah, I'd say maybe a little bit of a pitching behind in the count, not throwing enough strikes, then having to, just got behind a lot of hitters. I thought Abbott did a really good job of climbing back into counts and competing. He had a real good changeup, but, it was a 5-inning start because there was just so many pitches.
1: Inconsistent offense. What have you seen from your vantage point from your hitters?
2: I think inconsistent is very fair. Sometimes for us, runs are harder to come by than we want them to be. That's just, it's not a lack effort. It's a little bit challenging at times.
1: On the right side, Marte, I know it's a smaller sample size since he's come back, but 3 straight games of the home run. What have you seen?
2: Well, and I think I said it last night, when he swings at pitches, or maybe before the game, over the plate, he can do some pretty special things. Now, you're right, it is a small sample, but I'd much rather see that, talk about that, than be like, well, he's not doing anything.
0: That is Reds manager Terry Francona. So the Arizona Diamondbacks are heading back to Arizona, and tomorrow the New York Mets will be in town to begin a 3-game series against the Redlegs. Right-hander Chase Burns goes for Cincinnati in Game 1. He is 7-1 with a 2.14 ERA. Right-hander Tobias Myers will pitch for the Mets in Game 1. He's 0-1, his ERA 4.05. We're on the air with the pregame show beginning at 6:40. First pitch is scheduled for 7:10. And once again, the final score today, the D-backs knock off the Reds 5-3. And good afternoon from Great American Ballpark.
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